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0: 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Yeah. 1037. 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

let's get the party started. See you at the bar, you was hardly talking. 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This ain't Gucci, this is Prada, darling. 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

work in the back. 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

all this motion I'm having. 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

bet. 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

0: worthy to just be able to come on the air and just give God praise this morning. God, you're so worthy to be praised, and that's why we praise you every single morning right here on the Rick Savannah Morning Show. And everybody that's in their cars listening right now, we are just grateful to be alive, and we just thankful for it. And that's why we give you the praise. What a God we serve, y'all. 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

0: 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Drop it like it's hot. So hot, yeah.
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3: It's the
4: BRAT. All right, 28 before the top of the hour. Time for the hot spot. What up, Brett?
5: What up, Ricky? Good morning, everybody. I'm your girl, Brett Tat Tat, and this is the hot spot where we bring you music, movies, and more. So let's get on off into it. Well, y'all, Mystical's 20-year sentence has landed him inside one of America's most feared prisons. The Louisiana Department of Public Safety and Corrections confirmed that he now resides at Angola, Louisiana State Penitentiary, which is nicknamed Alcatraz of the South. Oh, my goodness. It's the biggest maximum security lockup in the country. A slave plantation once occupied that land, and prisoners today face grueling manual labor.
4: What he went for?
5: Rape.
4: Just got out.
6: Same thing he went for before. Rape.
5: Yeah, not a good look. Officials placed the Grammy nominee, not they added Grammy nominee, in protective custody where he will occupy a cell by himself. Well, that's kind of a good thing. He gonna get to be in a cell by himself. The transfer follows a courtroom battle that kept 20-plus years of legal trouble for Mystical. He pleaded guilty this past March to third-degree rape over a 2022 attack at his home in Ascension, Paris, Louisiana.
4: Wow. What's happening again?
7: 20 years.
6: And he's already 55, so dang.
5: 20 years. What if it's that state, though, right?
7: Yeah, so, yeah.
6: So will he do 20?
5: Percent of it.
7: I don't know whether he got 20 years with no parole or 20 years with a possibility of parole, but yeah, it's not good.
5: Yeah, it's not good either way, but it's not good what he did either. All right, y'all. Moving on. West Coast rapper YG created one of hip-hop's most popular protest records, and it continues to affect his career nearly a decade later. His song, F Donald Trump, was a political protest that came during Trump's first presidential campaign, and it became the defining song for demonstrations all across the country. However, it still remains controversial enough that some promoters continue to prohibit him from performing it. And now, in a recent conversation with Big Boy, YG revealed that he was contacted by the Secret Service as a result, and here's what he said.
8: Did the Secret Service really reach out to you the first time around?
9: Yeah, we got a letter from the government or the feds from the White House. Yeah, we got that letter.
10: Did it get crazy for you guys? Like certain places y'all couldn't perform it or?
9: Yeah. We went through all that. I still be going through that. Like when I'm doing certain shows, like maybe like, oh yeah, he can't do FDT. It was this one time I did a college show. Like my team was like, "Hey, yeah, bro, just to let you know, it's in the contract. You can't do Donald Trump. If you do Donald Trump, they ain't gotta pay you."
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0: y'all enjoy that right there, man. Hey, the time right now is 10 before the top of the hour. What you got, Alfredas?
1: Okay, Ricky. Have you ever had type 2 fun before? Okay, let me explain.
0: What's that?
1: Let me explain. It's where you have fond memories of something that was actually miserable while you were doing it, okay, while it was happening. Think of like running a marathon or maybe moving day or even something embarrassing that was horrible in the moment, but now it's turned into a great story. So unlike regular fun, type 2 fun isn't exactly like enjoyable at the moment, but it's the stuff that leaves you sweaty. Maybe you're sore, you're frustrated. You are literally questioning your life's choices. But then after a while, Ricky, you laugh when you think about it. So the next time you're halfway through something difficult and wondering why you even agreed to do it in the first place, just remember, you might be making your favorite story because it's type 2 fun. All right, Ricky, I got to ask.
0: My baby's mama.
1: Oh, Lord. I don't think we can call a person type 2 fun.
0: Type 2 fun. End up with some beautiful twins.
1: Yeah, there's that. That's true.
0: You get these sweating like, I can't believe I did that.
1: I mean, you know what? When you put it like that, I guess, yeah, I can see that. I can see that. Brett, what's your type 2 fun? What was one difficult, crazy thing, and now you're like, aw.
0: I mean, I don't know, Alfredas, because you know I'm real adventurous, or whatever. You know, that whole swimming in the ocean thing is a thing. I tell you what, I found an area in the ocean where the water was 5,000 feet deep, and I turned the engine off and just took off and started running real fast and dove off into 5,000 feet of water.
2: That's crazy.
1: Yeah, you go ahead and keep that type 2 fun.
0: Like Morgan Freeman said on Shawshank Redemption, it's the bluest water I ever seen in my life. You know, at the end when he met up back with Andy Dufresne. And I swam back to that boat. I don't know what was in that water, but I dove in there and it was blue. It was blue, blue. It was heaven blue. And it was beautiful. And I have it marked on my computer where I was, but I that was something. I don't know if that answered it.
1: It's something that you were like, were you afraid to do it? Were you like, what am I doing? Am I crazy?
2: Yeah, Alfredas, mine would be ziplining. When we went with the show, remember we all went, Ricky?
0: Yeah.
2: We went with the show, and I was very nervous to do it, and I did it, but I don't know.
0: But you enjoyed it.
2: You enjoyed it, my ass. I was very scared.
1: But now when you think about it.
2: It was very high. It was very high. You on a string. You talking about you got me hanging on a
0: cable.
2: It don't matter. Cables can break.
0: The string was straight when all that ass. Brad got that booty, and when that booty was going across them trees. I ain't never seen no booty go across them trees.
2: Stupid. And I was scared of that tree that I was approaching because I was going towards it fast. That's all you be thinking when you on there. I'm about to hit this tree and lose my life. Like Sonny Bono or something.
0: Like Bobby.
1: Yes.
0: Like my friend Bobby.
1: Oh, yeah. Okay, we need video of that. Somebody post video of Brad. We got to see that.
2: Oh, my God, no. I hope nobody video.
0: Yeah, you got to watch that Ricky Smile of a Real Boy. Boy,
2: oh,
0: you see,
2: yeah,
0: I ain't never seen no booty go through the top of the trees, baby.
1: You were scared for your life.
0: Got that junk in the
2: scared
0: trunk.
2: Scared for my life, but
1: they
2: I had
1: sitting
2: to be
1: up looking
2: brave
1: at your booty.
2: Because everybody was doing it, you know?
0: Yeah.
2: But I wouldn't do it again. Not up that high. Maybe the one that Ricky
0: I got one in the backyard.
2: I could do that one, but up that high in the middle of some trees where if you fall, you're going to fall to your death? No, sir.
3: Oh, Lord, Jesus.
2: No, sir.
1: Yeah, no thanks. No thanks. Gary, what's your type 2?
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7: 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Gary got cut off at the end of that segment. Gary,

I'm the man from the big beat, hey. What you gonna play round my way? And listen to what I gotta say. Simple thing. Don't you know I am the man? Rock shows here in Japan. Have people shaking my hand.

0: Oh, man, Rick's Modern Morning Show. Keith Sweat. Yeah. Going to be on the One Voyage Cruise, man. We're going to have a good time, man. Y'all need to listen. Y'all need to get your tickets and reserve your cabins now. Get your cabins now. We're going to be on the boat.
1: On the boat.
0: Gone.
1: Gone.
0: It's going to be nice weather. I'm talking about on the version. The bougie-ass cruise.
1: The bougie-ass cruise.
0: The ship got a seesaw on it.
1: Virgin, yes,
0: Lord. Virgin, the resilient lady.
1: Yes, she's resilient.
0: Yes, man, get your white linen outfit and tuck your pants. Pull your pants up and tuck your shirt down
1: all
0: in
1: the
0: there. Get you some cool
1: navel,
0: water
1: baby.
0: Cologne.
1: Come on now.
0: And your sandals and get
1: and
0: on the
1: some
0: side
1: white
0: and smoke
1: shoulders,
0: you a
1: baby.
0: Cigar.
2: Yeah, and I'm on onevoyagecruise.com right now looking at everything. It's going to be so fun.
0: Yes,
2: so fun.
0: Winston, no buffets, so Eric Benet say. No buffets, no corn dogs, no cafeteria pizza.
1: Oh, hold on the cafeteria pizza. That pizza was good.
0: That pizza would be good on Fridays in high school. I got your wake-up calls. 866-9-R-I-C-K-E-Y. 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
10: All right, y'all checking them off. It's going down with y'all lying on the ones and twos. Ricky Smiley in the morning show. Let's get it.

0: Friday, everybody. What up, John?
1: I'm good, man. You done now just a weekend warm-up mix, man. And for all the information where I'm be at, hit me up on the gram at J-A-H Lions. So,
0: J-A-H Lions. Hey, John.
1: Yeah, man.
0: Man, we got to shout out everybody in the DF Dub that's listening to us. We are back where the Ricky Smiley Morning Show started on 97.9 The Beat. Shout out to everybody. Oh, man. And make sure y'all keep it on 97.9 The Beat. If you're in the DF Dub, your hip-hop station, listen, man, we glad to be back. Yes, sir. You want to shout out everybody in the DF Dub? John.
1: Yeah, man, big up everybody in Dallas, man. I love the vibe in Dallas. I always got a whole heap of love, so yo, glad to be back, man. Trust that.
0: Yes, sir. Hey, Black Tony.
2: Hold on, sir. Stop talking so loud.
0: No, I'm gonna let you know. Stop talking so loud. Black Tony.
2: Stop talking so loud, sir. Hold on.
0: Go ahead.
2: I had no point to the bed, son. I had no point to the bed. No, police in here.
0: What's
2: that? Sorry, the police is in here.
0: But the police won't run.
2: Yeah, they're in the house right now. They're looking for my grandma and my mom.
0: Your grandma? But they got warrants?
2: Yeah.
0: For what?
2: They've been listening. A young man named Sean Del Spinnet, and they went out boosting yesterday, so they stole some pocketbooks from Mason. They stole some pocketbooks from Macy's, shot and listened to that damn Young Miami song, Spin That, and they done went out there and got
0: What song? Sing a little bit of it so I can know what you're talking about.
2: Spin it. Where are my scammers? Is that? You know what I'm saying? That song right there. The Young Miami song.
0: It said,
2: where are my boosting? Jizz at. Spin it.
0: Okay, now what they got to do with your grandma and your mama again?
2: Yeah, they done got, so they been listening to that music all last week, son.
0: And your mama, mama and your grandmama?
2: Yeah, they done ran up in, man, Mason yesterday. They did a smash and grab and stole about 13 pocketbooks, y'all.
0: And y'all up under the bed?
2: I'm up under the bed, shout out. I was finna go to work.
0: Where your mama and your grandma at?
2: I don't know where they at, shout out. The police came. I heard them police bust that door in. I got up under my grandmama's bed, son.
0: And what song they were singing?
2: Well, my boosting is that Spinach. Shout out, I'm gonna call you back today. One of my mama looked up under the bed. I think you can hear me.
0: But wait, Black Tom.
2: What?
0: Where your mama and your grandmama hiding at?
2: Shout out, I don't know where they at. They might be up in the attic. You know, we got one of them attic where you can pull the thing down and climb up in there. Yeah. I hope they climb up in there, but my grandmama take a long time to climb up in there because she fat as hell. She might not have been able to get her big ass up in there.
0: What song they were singing yesterday?
2: Where are my boots? And is that Spinach.
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8: 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Keep doing your thing, boy.
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12: All right, 26 minutes after the hour, y'all. All right, it's about that time. The first Friday of the morning is Confession Friday. And don't worry, it is a judgment-free zone.
13: Yes, it is, Ricky. And this is the last one of the year. So it don't matter how big or small, from stealing a coworker's food in the fridge to cheating on the test.
9: Or even, for example, when your partner asks if you like the outfit they tried on yesterday, or if there's a bad habit that just drives you crazy.
12: Yeah, it's not the last one of the year. We're going to do some more of these. Forget that. Hey, so listen, you don't want to take any of that, you know what I'm saying, into year after year after year. So today's fill in the blank Friday is I can take this in, you know, in I can whatever. I'm trying to pull it off. The script is messed up.
9: Yes, yes.
13: I can't.
9: Okay, so here's the thing.
12: Let the hail, the entire hail.
13: The whole thing.
9: But so, Ricky, I want to know, what's your confession?
12: My confession. Man, them little miniature Reese's cups at night.
9: What?
12: Let me tell you what I did do. I done put a little zip line in the backyard. So, I didn't have to do radio the next morning. Uh-huh. And I went down the hallway in my drawers, Nike boxer briefs. to go get a bottle of water. And I looked out there and seen that damn zip line because the little yard light was shining on
9: it. No, you didn't.
12: And I dared myself. And I walked out through that screen and porch and went up there and jumped on that thing. And I just felt free.
9: I bet you were free. Yeah.
12: And then when I got to the bottom of it, forgot that it was all the way down there in the damn woods. And I started hearing all kind of noises. Man, that damn walk, that run back was real barefooted. that's about the craziest thing I have done lately.
9: But did those mosquitoes tear you up?
12: I was running too bad.
9: Okay.
12: Mosquitoes in Birmingham are different. Or whatever. Okay. They actually speak to you and stuff.
9: Oh, they're friendly.
12: And then one always get in your room, be coming by your ear, talking about,
13: I hate that.
12: I can't stand it. You have to throw a sheet over your head at
13: that point. Yes. Put some earplugs in.
9: Oh, my God.
13: You don't get by
12: what about y'all?
5: I can fill out. Go ahead.
12: Go ahead. I'm nervous.
5: This is the second day in a row I done wore these damn underwears with no elastic in them. They keep coming down. I got
13: that means it's time to throw them away, Gary.
5: No elastic,
13: it's time to throw them away.
5: I had to keep running to the restroom pulling up my doggone underwear. This is crazy.
13: That's sad.
12: You got to flip them down, and by the time you get flipping them down, there'll be a thong. So that's what you like anyway.
13: You wear a thong already.
9: Gary, it'd be better to just not wear them.
12: Elastic came out of the thong?
5: No, this is a regular underwear. The elastic came out around the waistband. I'm like, geez.
13: How long you had them? Throw them away, Gary.
5: I mean, I don't like to throw away my underwear.
7: How long you had them?
12: I didn't know that men could wear thongs. What that look like, a slingshot?
9: Pretty much.
5: Yeah. I wear mine, honey, but I don't have one today. I've been wearing these damn underwear with no elastic.
13: Please throw them away.
9: Go to the restroom and take them off.
13: Let's make a donation to GoFundMe for Gary's drawers, please.
12: He's too cheap, but he got on an expensive Gucci shirt.
9: I bet those are Gucci underwear, too.
5: No, these don't have Miss Gucci. She have elastic. These are some regular ones that I got from the regular store.
13: Oh. Mm-hmm.
5: I'll confess.
9: Okay, I have a confession.
12: Go ahead.
9: So I'm taking a road trip with my sisters and my mom. And I got this one sister who's so fancy. She's like, I cannot sleep in a bed with somebody. Mind you, we all slept in the same bed when we were young. What two of us had. So she's like, I have to have, so we got to get a suite. So we got to pay more so we can have a suite for her. So you know what I did? Yeah. I booked a regular room with two beds. And I'm just going to be like, you know what, girl? They didn't have them. I can't believe I booked it. Yes, because ain't nobody paying extra so we can have a suite. Absolutely not. No.
12: Did you sleep okay?
9: No, it's today. We going today.
12: Oh, good. Oh, I hope she not listening to the morning show. You just
5: she don't listen.
9: She listens, but hopefully.
12: Brad, what about you?
13: Oh man, I will have to say this is the longest time that I have not gotten my hair done. I just been busy. I've been mommying. It's been like a whole month. I do still wash it through the braids and stuff, but still, like, it looked like a carpet underneath.
12: What?
13: Yeah, this is the longest ever. So that's my confession.
7: A little bushy under there?
13: Little bushy.
9: So a month, how often do you go?
13: Bushy.
9: How often do you go then?
13: Every two weeks. I try every 2 weeks.
12: Okay, you got one?
13: I've been just super busy. And when you're a mom, you're like, you really don't have a lot of time for yourself.
9: Right.
7: Mm-mm.
5: You don't want to wear a wig like the rest of your coworkers?
13: I can't wear no wig. I can't wear the net on my head. The screen, I can't do it.
12: I don't see how y'all do it.
13: I can't do it. If I cut my hair low, maybe.
9: Yeah.
13: If I'm trying to grow it out or something or start fresh, I would do one. But the screen had to be cut back all the way.
5: All right for the screen.
13: Yeah.
12: I saw a girl yesterday. She got a fly stuck inside the screen.
9: I don't.
12: All right, y'all, get at us if you have any confessions. 866-9-RICKY, 866-9-RICKEY. We have any calls right now. We're going to come back on the other side. All right, let's go to the phones. Good morning.
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12: hey,
17: The Beat. Want to confess that he is the man. Every day he says something more amazing and inspiring, and I've had a crush on him for the last few months.
15: My confession is I cheated on my boyfriend, and the guy that I was planning my great escape with the guy that I cheated with, but unfortunately, the guy that I cheated with, he passed away. And I had to go back to my boyfriend.
18: Yeah, I spit in this woman's face because she called me ugly.
12: Wait, what was the last
9: one? That was ugly of you to do.
5: She spit in a woman's face because they called her ugly.
13: Oh,
9: gosh.
13: Wow, those are some confessions.
19: That was
13: right
19: warranted.
13: There. Wow.
9: Too much.
12: Brett, what'd you say to a Brett?
13: You sure is ugly.
12: Oh, it's not a
9: That's awful. I don't even like the word ugly.
13: You sure is ugly.
9: So,
12: Stop the music, wait a minute.
13: Sister, you've been on my mind. Oh, sister.
5: Karen,
13: you of a kind, so, sister. I'm keeping my eyes on you. You show me
9: something. Okay, guys.
12: Oh, I can't breathe. She's scared.
5: Yeah.
12: She called her.
9: I'll bet she's pretty, too.
12: Yeah. Oh, boy, I got tears in my eyes. Oh, that was so mean. Oh, Jesus.
9: It was mean.
12: I had to kiss my brother. All right, y'all, hear this up again. 866-9-RICKEY.
9: Y'all are being ugly right now. Y'all are being ugly.
5: Yes, we are.
12: What you saying, Brett?
13: Beautiful in his sight, precious in his
5: no.
13: sight.
9: That's right.
13: Jesus no. loves us all. Yes.
12: Right. Don't do that. Don't do that now, because you just got to sing this silly from the
13: well,
12: color
13: I
12: purple.
13: I thought the color purple. I mean,
5: exactly. Right time.
13: That's all.
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0: I'ma leave. Is that what he's saying, Brett? I'ma leave. Like, yeah. Hey, I'ma leave. Hey, man, let him know, man. We're going to be on the one voice. Let me tell you, Brett. I'm telling you something. We don't care about what the word is.
1: Care.
0: Whatever it sounded like, I'ma leave.
1: I'ma leave. I'ma leave. Or I believe. Or I'ma leave.
0: No, I'ma leave.
1: Oh, I'ma leave.
0: Yeah, I'ma leave. It could be that. I'ma leave.
1: I'ma leave.
0: It don't matter what it is. It's jumping, though.
1: We gonna make it work.
0: Come on now, T.I., let them know, man. It's going to be on a one voyage cruise. So get ready to sail October the 26th through November the 1st. Beach parties, concerts, and a whole lot of fun. And I'm going to be your host. And the Rick and Smiley Morning Show is going to be there broadcasting live. Y'all, listen.
1: Let's go.
0: Stop playing, y'all. Wait to the last minute because I'm going to leave. All right, man. 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And today is what's trending, Confession Friday. And it's first Friday of the month, so you know it is Confession Friday, Brett.
1: That's right. And it could have been something small, like, you forgot to pay something, or maybe you took some food out the break room.
0: I did. You stole a Reese's cup?
1: No.
0: Out of Wawa?
1: Okay. So let's fess on up.
0: And your child stole something, you're supposed to go in there and pay for it, and then just charge it to say, okay, Lord, forgive me. You know my heart.
1: Forgive
0: go ahead,
1: me,
0: Kay.
1: Lord. Yes, Lord. Mm. Go on, Kay.
2: I stole a Sprite.
1: Where?
2: Break room refrigerator. It was sitting in there for a whole week, and I was
0: probably
2: thirsty.
0: Mine.
2: I needed the burp, and I couldn't make the damn machine work.
1: Now, see,
2: I'm gonna replace it.
1: If it was a week ago, you should replace it.
2: I'm gonna replace it.
0: Go down the street and do that now, because I'm gonna replace it. Whole uproar and all these other shows.
1: You know they can run the cameras back.
0: You said what?
2: I don't even care. I
1: know they can run the cameras back.
2: It had been sitting there for a whole week. I'm like, whoever put it in there don't want it. Obviously,
3: I feel like I did.
1: Ooh.
2: You set it in there?
3: I feel like I did, because we had some in the cabinet, and I put them in there,
1: ooh.
3: And
0: was
3: I wanted
0: it one
3: to
0: of the small Sprite, or was it a regular size Sprite?
3: It was
0: or
3: one
0: the
3: I got out
0: one.
3: Of your office that you gave me, and I said,
2: the bottle me... Sprite?
3: Huh?
2: It was a bottle
0: no,
2: Sprite
0: No, we don't
2: a
0: drink
2: can?
0: No Sprite on no damn
2: nah,
0: bottle. We drink Sprite out of a can.
2: This was a bottle Sprite.
0: That's a whole man law.
2: This was a bottle
0: Sprite. I drink no Sprite out of no bottle. You drink it out of a can so you can feel it.
2: I needed a Sprite.
0: Because that's 95% battery acid and 10% Sprite.
1: Yes. Yes.
2: Well, let me get your
1: dope.
0: Yeah, but you need to go on down to the little store and replace it.
2: I have
0: I
2: never
0: think
2: done
0: I have
2: that
0: no more
1: a week. That's
0: in
1: a
0: my,
1: shame.
0: My little refrigerator and stuff. Don't nobody
2: I'm apologizing to the Lord.
0: Sprite out the bottle. I don't want to see it. I want it in the can. Mm-hmm. I haven't had I can confess, I haven't had a Mountain Dew in about 3 years.
4: Oh, that's good.
1: 3 years?
4: That's good.
0: 3 years, about 3 years. Yeah, I've been on Sprite now. I can't drink it. Sprite
1: I
0: and
1: love
0: water.
1: Love Mountain Dew now.
0: I know. I can't drink them no more. I don't know what happened. I don't know what happened.
1: You
0: a Sprite
1: drank
0: cool.
1: Them too much.
0: Probably drunk them too much over the years.
2: Well, I had a Sprite at Chick-fil-A yesterday. They catching up with McDonald's.
0: No, they would never come close.
2: They catching up. No, they catching up. That thing was strong.
0: That damn ooh, McDonald's
2: that
0: Sprite or whatever.
4: Poor Coke.
0: If your car will not start, I promise to God on this. If your car will not start, pour some McDonald's Sprite. Get your McDonald's Sprite without the ice. Pour it on the positive and the negative of your battery. And watch it. It burns off the corrosion off of a battery. And watch your car start up. I ain't making this up. I promise you. Let's go to the phone. 866-9 Ricky. Good morning.
5: I left a heavy crop dusting at the cashier in Walmart.
6: My confession is the brat has me in tears this morning. They crazy. That's my confession. The brat with that show is ugly.
7: My confession is I like Mod's pizza, and I just can't stop eating just one. I said, let me just eat one. Then I end up eating a whole pizza. The love of pizza.
8: My confession is I have a crazy slash terrible crush on Ricky's money.
9: Good morning. My confession is I've been with my old man 11 years, and he just break wind. Like, that is so disgusting to me.
0: No.
10: My confession is I got engaged to my blind boyfriend, and my mom does not know that.
11: My confession is that I wish I was in the woods when Ricky Smiley was out there in his underwear.
12: My confession is that I think Ricky Smiley is getting handsome every year. I just think he just looks great, and I have a crush on him also.
4: Yes.
13: My husband has gained so much weight. It's just so unattractive.
0: Don't do that, ma'am.
4: Okay. First off, Ricky, everybody checking your temp today. What's up?
0: Hey, we can see what's up. That's why y'all need to come on the One Voice. I will be doing interviews.
1: They trying to get on
0: the One Voice crew. But I am mad at the people in Tampa, Florida, at the Improv. They bought a blind man in there. And I didn't know he was blind on stage because the man got to laughing and got turned to the wall. They had him sitting right on the side of the stage. And then he was facing the wall and it just, I didn't want to see.
4: Oh, no.
1: You know what?
0: I didn't know he was blind, Gary.
14: Oh, my God.
0: But he got to laughing and twisted around and was facing the wall. He was his chair, the table was by the wall. Mm. Instead of him facing the stage, he was.
1: No, that's not cute.
0: He was facing the wall, and then the lady at the couple at the front table looked at me. They knew what I was thinking. I looked at them, and I didn't say nothing. Mm-mm. And then the man was sitting there. He was waiting on the next joke, but he wasn't looking at the stage. He looking at the wall. And then he got turned around. He was laughing. He got turned around, and I said, "Hey, man."
4: Oh, man.
0: I said, you good, man? And he didn't know I was talking to him. Somebody tapped and said, Rick, I'm talking to you.
1: And he turned around.
0: Yeah, that guy, I went down there. I personally went down there and got him twisted around, got him turned around. Right. He said, yeah, man, I'm blind. I didn't know he was blind because he had on some regular little Tom Ford, like little shades.
15: What's up?
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10: This is The Daily Play with Joy Taylor. The World Cup may be over for the U.S. men's national team, but the world's biggest soccer stars are battling it out on our home soil, and this weekend is going to be majorly consequential. On Thursday, France defeated Morocco behind goals from Kylian Mbappe and Ousmane Dembele. On Friday, two of Europe's elite teams face off when Spain and Belgium get a pop-in in Los Angeles. And on Saturday, two of the greatest goal scorers in the game, Norway's Erling Haaland and England's Harry Kane, battle it out in Miami. And Lionel Messi tries to continue Argentina's repeat run through the defensive wall that is Switzerland's. That is going to be an exciting weekend and week of games. The semifinals are on Tuesday and Thursday next week. We will get you ready for the final a week from Sunday. 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
1: It's Gary.
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1: Mm-mm, it's Gary, baby.
3: Gary and the tea and the cologne of the day. Gary, good morning.
4: Good morning, Ricky. Good morning, America. Good morning to you. It's Friday. A beautiful, beautiful day in the neighborhood. And here's what's happening in celebrity news, y'all. Simone Biles, baby. These girls, honey, on social media are attacking Miss Biles, honey. Want to know, baby, how dare you and why did you go to Miss Taylor Swift's wedding, honey? Well, honey, Miss Biles decided she attacked back, honey. She let these girls know. Because people said, well, girl, how did you go to the wedding and stuff? Y'all looked great and all that other stuff at the wedding, honey. But you and your husband got invited. I didn't even know y'all was friends, honey. Miss Biles clapped back. She said, first of all, girl, honey, let me be very, very clear to y'all, honey. She said, y'all remember this, honey. She said, I only, honey, show y'all what I want y'all to know. Unquote.
1: That's smart.
4: She paid for that one, honey. You know what I mean? A lot of people win. Some people win. People talking about the wedding and whatever and stuff like that. I mean, but she didn't have to tell the world that she was friends with Taylor Swift, I don't guess, son. So she let y'all know. I'm gonna let y'all see what I want y'all to know. And that is a good thing, our friend, because sometimes people don't know that some people are definitely friends or whatever. They're not friends or whatever. So she just let them know, honey. What I let y'all see is what I want y'all to know, period, honey. So congratulations, honey, to her, because, I mean, we all love Simone Biles. And, you know, a lot of people like Taylor Swift and what have you. So, hey, she did what she had to do, honey. She went to the wedding. She had a great time. Her and her husband were good together. And that was that. So, poo. All right, moving on. Cardi B, baby, this girl, honey, she is sparking a rumor, and everybody's talking about it, honey. All the girls around here talking about it. It's being reported, y'all, that Cardi B, honey, went out, allegedly, y'all, she's, honey, maybe having her doggone new man. Now, they're saying, honey, he's a gorgeous soccer star, Maduka Okoyoke. Now, yeah, and that how y'all say his last
5: name? No, that's how you said Nia Long's ex-husband name, or whatever his name is.
4: Okoyoke? O-K-O-Y-E?
5: Did anybody say it right?
6: I think it's Maduka Okoye.
1: No idea.
4: Well, they should break it down.
5: Maduka Okoye, Gary.
4: Well, him, honey. Well, they say, baby, honey. Cardi B, they say, honey, she turned the front row of the Jean-Paul Gaultier Fall Winter 2026 Haute Couture Show into a full-blown romantic mystery. Now, they're saying that the Grammy-winning superstar, who has been navigating a single life, honey, for about 5 months following her reported split from former NFL player Stephon Diggs, showed up to the elite event, y'all, looking like an absolute vision.
5: Yes.
4: They say, yeah, vision. Baby, they say the paparazzi completely, honey, burned out their flash bulbs, honey, when they realized that she didn't walk in alone. Now, yes. Escorting Cardi B through the frantic crowds of photographers was none other than Maduka Okoye. Now, they're saying the insanely handsome, he's 6'6", Nigerian international goalkeeper, baby, who plays CIA club Undanzi. Mm. They said, honey, the body language was giving you pure, unadulterated couple energy.
1: I wish we could just know who you're talking about. I know who you're talking about, but, man, if we could just know the name of the club and the person.
4: They said, according to the high society eyewitnesses, honey, and viral videos instantly paralyzing the TikTok and X, they said Maduka wasn't, honey, just casually attended the same event, but he was treating Cardi like an absolute royalty for now. I don't think she should be parading, honey. I'll show y'all what I want y'all to see, just like someone said.
5: Girl,
4: we don't need to see this man.
5: Ain't nobody parading. She can do what she want to do. She can just go out if she want to. She ain't made it official or said nothing is going on. I'm happy for her.

0: I would never subject her to the criticism of hatred.
1: You see that there. Song?
0: Yeah, all I do is look at all these other celebrities and watch how women criticize their date or whatever. It's like women date, not only seems like some of them hate men, it's like they hate each other. I'll never forget that time I walked into a situation with a date and all the sisters in there and just made my girl feel uncomfortable because, I don't know, man, it's just weird. It just be weird. You'll never know. I would never put her through that.
1: And you see, and people already roasting the damn man. They say he only make $900,000 a year compared to Cardi B. So I mean, he just put himself out there, honey, to be scorned.
2: They don't mind. Apparently they decided to go out together, and they know that people are going to talk. It apparently is not going to bother them.
0: Yeah, it might not bother them. But at the end of the day, for somebody that's not prepared for that, and that's not a celebrity, just trying to live a normal life and go to work every day,
2: they don't
0: needing all of that kind of criticism and hatred. Hatred.
1: Yeah, I feel so bad for him, honey. I mean, they count his dollars, honey. And, you know, Cardi could be with him for a minute, honey. Then, you know, switch up, honey.
0: I feel bad for the way they did Super Dave coming to work this morning. They're going to put the music up, honey. Look at your phone, turn it up.
2: They
0: didn't have to do that. The internet is crazy.
1: Yes, Lord.
2: What's
1: that? See that?
0: It's on RS Comedy. I don't know. You can go to RS Comedy if you want to see the video. And look at all the hateful comments up under Super Day, our own Super Day,
3: sir,
0: coming to work.
1: Not if they said it did. Y'all know what time it is.
4: Sha-la-la. I am not that short.
2: Sha-la-la-la-la-la. Sha-la-la-la-la-la.
1: Not that short. No. The Cologne Day, I didn't want to
3: buy. Come on, man.
1: The Cologne Day.
3: Sir, why? Why did you have me get up? Come on, man.
1: The color today is a mallard. On the high, you say mallard. And on the low, you say beautiful green. That's your color for the day.
2: You ain't right, Ricky.
0: Brett, put it on your page right
3: it's
0: quick.
3: It's going to be my ringtone for when he calls me.
0: Brett, please put it on your page because I can't put it on mine because I'm crying.
3: This is so bad. Why did you do that?
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0: All right, y'all, it's time for Clock It with our youngest producers on the show, man. They are here to educate us about hot topics and slang in their world. And thank God for Tutu and Taylor, that y'all helping us out a lot. Good morning, y'all.
1: Good morning. I am Tutu, and I am a millennial.
2: And I'm Taylor, and I'm a Gen Zer. And today, wait, no, hold we're going to keep...
0: Wait. Start right there. Y'all, what is the difference between a millennial and a Gen Zer?
1: Millennial, I don't know this exact years, but I was born in 93.
2: And I was born in 2000. And I know that Gen Z babies start in 97.
0: Oh. Gotcha.
2: Yeah. Okay. People that were born in 97. I looked it up yesterday.
3: Millennial starts in 81.
2: Okay.
0: Okay. Makes sense.
2: Right. But we're here to keep our elders hip and in the know. I knew y'all was going to say
4: You better say aunties and uncles, not elders.
2: Our aunties and uncles, elders. You know, we're trying to keep y'all in the know on what's going on in our generation.
1: Yes. So today we're going to break down the hit television show Love Island. Have you guys heard of that? Love Island?
4: I've
5: never seen it.
1: Yeah, okay. So people of all different ages are obsessed with the show. So if you haven't heard of it, you've really been living under a rock because it's like the latest trend out
2: It's
1: here,
2: like
1: so.
2: I've been watching this for years, but it's really gone viral lately. It's a dating competition show. And it's all over TikTok, all over Instagram, all over Twitter, and everybody's been breaking it down, giving their opinions. So I just want to give y'all a little update on what's going on. So basically, a group of single men and women go into the villa, a luxury villa, and they're called the Islanders. But they're cut off from the outside world. They don't have phones. They don't have social media. So they're kind of like in a simulation.
1: Mm-hmm. Yep. So throughout the season, they have new contestants, which we call the bombshells. And they arrive to test their relationships. And sometimes you have to choose between your original partner and the new partner that came to steal you. So basically, when you get into the villa, you're coupled up with somebody. But then they, bring new people to come and shake up, and see if you might have a better connection with somebody else. So you could end up leaving your current partner that you're with for somebody else.
6: Mm. Mm-hmm. So this is like a modern day sex show.
1: Kind of, yeah. Because they got like different elements to the show. So they have like challenges, like raunchy challenges. Like they always kissing on that show. They always just doing stuff. Or you can go on a hideaway or different dates and stuff like that. And the hideaway basically is like, you kind of get busy, you
2: can send a couple that you believe in or has the best connection to the hideaway, and they do what they do.
5: Hideaway is like the smash house,
1: basically.
0: So all the people don't watch the show, and why is this so viral?
2: I mean, it's so viral because it's okay. There's multiple different elements. It's on almost every night. So this season has been on for like a month. There's over 30 episodes. So you can like keep up with what's going on live. You can live vote as well. So if something happened in the episode tonight, you can go on you can go on the app and you can vote who you want out the villa or who you want to win or like whatever. So it's like you're really invested.
4: This is like a modern day Truman Show. Remember the Truman Show?
5: She wasn't born when the Truman Show came out.
1: We basically just voting for like, I don't like this couple or I don't like this person, so they need to leave the villa because so-and-so.
7: Yeah. And Ricky, we can't be promoting stuff like this. I mean, they promoting these young people and talking about sex shows and stuff like that. That's not something good for us to promote.
2: Well, it's so viral. I mean, people of all ages are watching it, like everybody. And
0: people our age are watching it.
7: Exactly.
2: I know some people your age that watch it.
1: Yeah. It's really interesting.
0: Like, people like, I'd be like, so what channel it come on?
1: It come on Peacock. It definitely comes on Peacock. It's so much more to unpack, and we're going to have to like, it's going to take us some more time. But I definitely said that you guys should check it out if you guys are not in the know of it. Like I said, it's on Peacock. And the finale is this Sunday. So we're going to come back and tell y'all who won and who wins the money and stuff like that.
2: I think it's $50,000.
1: It's $50,000.
2: A couple wins.
4: Oh, yay. Can't wait to find out who wins.
6: Look at the talent come on Peacock.
1: Yeah, Peacock. Oh, so we hope you learned something today. I'm Tutu.
0: How do we get Peacock?
6: Okay.
1: Yeah. I'm Tutu, and you can follow me on Instagram at Tutu Baby, TutuBaybee.
2: And I'm Taylor. You can follow me at OKTAY_.
1: And that's it for Clock It.
0: That is. Y'all give a round of applause, ladies and gentlemen.
6: Yes.
0: Bless their heart. Yes, it was. Yes, it was. 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

0: All right, y'all, Rick's Modern Morning Show. It is about that time to play Battle of the Sexes. We got Delisa listening to us from Baton Rouge on Q106.5. Hey, what up, Delisa?
1: Hey, good morning.
0: Hey, good morning. Happy to have you, Baton Rouge, in the building. Then we got Mr. Lee from Columbia, South Carolina. Everybody listening to us on Kiss 103.1. Hey, what up, Mr. Lee?
2: Mr. Lee on the mic.
0: Yes, sir. Happy to have you, man.
2: Yes, sir. Yes, sir.
0: All right. So y'all be ready. Battle of the Sexes is what you play. And want to let you know, if you don't know the answer to a question, don't spend time on that one question. Just go ahead and say pass. Because we have plenty of questions. You don't want to eat up all your seconds that you have on the clock based off of just one question. So we have plenty of questions. So just say pass if you don't know it, and we'll let you know what the answer is as we move along. All right, are y'all ready?
1: Ready.
2: Yes,
0: all right, Delisa, you and I, we're going to go first, okay?
1: Okay.
0: All right, here we go. Start the clock. What state is nicknamed the Peach State?
1: Georgia.
0: Yep. What member of the Jackson 5 is the oldest brother?
1: Jermaine.
0: Nope, Jackie. All right, the NFL is divided into two conferences. One is the NFC, and what is the other?
1: Pass.
0: The AFC. All right, a Gulf Stream 6 is a type of what? A Gulf Stream 6.
1: I don't know, a team?
0: Airplane. All right, how many volts are there in a standard car battery?
1: 6.
0: 12, almost. All right. What the letters in the CIA stand for?
1: CIA.
0: Yep.
1: I forgot.
0: Central Intelligence Agency. That's okay. What is the number of Super Bowls won by Tom Brady?
1: 5.
0: I would have said 6, but it is actually 7. All right. What Italian-made sports car is known by its prancing horse emblem?
1: Branco.
0: A Ferrari. At least you got one, because some people don't get that. All right, Brett.
3: Good morning, sweetheart. Good morning, Mr. Lee. How you doing?
2: Good morning.
3: You ready to do this?
2: Yes, ma'am.
3: All right, let's go. Which amendment to the U.S. Constitution, ratified in 1920, gave women the right to vote?
2: Pass.
3: 19th. What product do women apply to their faces before foundation to smooth out pores and makeup last longer?
0: Where the hell
3: know
0: that?
3: Hey, these
2: is
3: women.
2: Powder.
3: Almost primer. What does FOMO stand for when someone feels left out of an event?
2: Pass.
3: Fear of missing out. Who became the first black female artist to have a country album hit number one on the Billboard Top Country Album charts?
2: Beyonce.
3: Yes. Which element on a periodic table is represented by the symbol K?
2: Pass.
3: Potassium. Which 90s, 2000s boy band was Justin Timberlake a part of?
2: Backstreet Boy.
3: Nope, that would be NSYNC. What part of the face is altered in a rhinoplasty procedure? The nose. Okay.
0: All right, my love, you can win right here. You ready? Baton Rouge?
2: Boo.
1: I'm ready.
0: All right, who was the president when America was hit by the terrorists on 9/11?
1: George Bush.
0: Yep. All right, Brett.
3: Okay, who is widely regarded as the GOAT of gymnastics?
2: Dominique Dawes.
3: Simone Biles.
0: Oh, man, we got a winner over here. Yay! We got Delisa. Special game, what did she win?
4: All right, Delisa, congratulations. You should be so excited. Why? Because you are today's winner of the fabulous, amazing, fantastically superior prize pack from America's store, the Dollar Tree. That's right. That's right. You are the winner. All right, are you ready to celebrate your fantastic win?
1: Yeah.
4: Well, let's start your prize pack off with this. 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
3: Yeah.
4: Todd Phoenix scented Axe body spray. 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
1: All right.
4: Okay, not the curtain, it's the liner, honey. All right. And to go along with that, you got a pink washcloth. How about that?
0: Just one.
1: All yeah, right,
0: just
1: one. All right.
4: Yeah. And you got a heartfelt sympathy card that says condolences on the loss of your aunt. So,
0: what?
4: You know somebody that lost an aunt? There you go. You got a card for them. And how about from Alberto VO5? Extra body voluminizing shampoo, strawberry cream scent. And you got, ooh, finally, a box of Toast'em Pop-Ups. Blueberry flavor. Yeah, they're like Pop-Tarts for poor people. All yours for winning Battle of the Sexes on the Ricky Smiley Morning Show. And sir, hold on, we're not done. Sir, because you did such a great job, we got a bonus for you. We have a $25 gift card for a day at the Hot Hands Spa for Ladies. Give this to your girl.
1: All right.
4: The sign out front says, come on in for a hot rock massage and get a Brazilian wax on that Winnie garage.
0: There you go. Congratulations, y'all. 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
14: Yeah, it's really cute.
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14: Maybe they would. 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
13: 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You know, they're perfect. What's wrong?
14: 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I should not be shopping. Things are really tight right now.
13: Tight? Are you and Michael having trouble?
14: We're behind on our mortgage, and Michael is really worried.
13: Listen, Bill and I had the same problem a few months ago, and we got some really great counseling, and it was free. 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
14: Suzanne, you're the best.
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0: Like this, nibble on your ear, touch your butt like this. We adjust like this. If God's a girl, then the God we trust like this. To be honest, love too. 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
0: 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Should I decorate her walls or log off to Pinterest? 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
4: 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What you want? 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You got a man. They got to do with me. Come outside right quick.
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